Yes, brand new song from Lynette Guest called Modern Cinderella. Okay, coming up next, we've got Samantha Dan with a song titled Who Do You Think I Am?

had lost. 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For in each line she heard the love he bore for faithful Joe.

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But no, not Cherry Pie. We have another song by Warrant coming up. And followed by Bon Jovi. I hope you all enjoy.

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Pilgrim Brothers playing left the Capricorn line way behind. Pictures in the windscreen kept changing all the time.

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yet that I'm making believe they're true. Babe, lend me your chops for just a moment, and my imagination will make that moment live. Yes, give me what you were.

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I feel so good and then I feel so bad.